Spending way too long checking my tongue in the mirror and bending over backwards just to try to see

My cheek brushes against his, smooth on stubble for a moment, and then it's gone. He walks along the platform as if in a dream. Every fiber in me wants to shout and scream, stop, to run across to him and take him in my arms, to tell him I love you. You silly, silly man, I love you. But instead, I stay.

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2: 50 hours ago, an American airplane dropped one bomb on Hiroshima and destroyed its usefulness to the enemy. The bomb had more power than 20,000 tons of TNT. The basic power of the universe.
3: We have spent more than $2 billion on the greatest scientific gamble in history, and we have won it.